0: traffic to the 30th season. Out at 217 eastbound with a tractor trailer that has trailer plates of Oklahoma State, David Queen 8510, David Queen 8510, trailer lost from the wheels.
1: Uh, 24.

0: 20. 20. Joe is giving Robert Downer. Comes down with a phone number of 929-624-3549. 929-624-3549. He was able to chain up that axle. I'll follow him to the service plaza. Can you just provide circular maintenance to keep an eye out for dual wheels between mile marker 219 and 217 eastbound? I went through the area, I didn't see him, but he says that's pretty awesome.
1: Yeah, that's 50. 2020.

0: 3273, speaker. Two zero, do you know if that driver wanted to use a specific company or if I should start 547 for him?
1: He didn't advise, yeah, he didn't contact anybody. He was just trying to get the actual upgrade to get to the service plaza to do in a safe location.
0: Okay, that's received. I'll give him a call, 2029 days.
1: Three, two, negative.

Yeah, that's a firm. Looking for traffic control for a DV 321 eastbound. It's going to be a 22-foot 10-speed box truck.

0: Sierra Houston, you copy that?
1: Three, top 321 eastbound. Your post is 299 to 324.

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0: C-2030.

0: Cherokee 7353.
1: Five three,
0: would you locate this vehicle at 321 eastbound? We're just gonna try to limp it off the next exit. They're about a half a mile from the Waterloo. All of the authorized service areas and the company service companies can't find a tire for it. 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

0: 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Just call.
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1: 7320.
0: 20. Jared was able to make it to Indian Castle, so his squad is in the trigger area lot, or semi lot. He's going to try to contact a few company services.
1: I
0: attempted to contact him, it went straight to voicemail. I'll try. 3-2, he was advised of movement rights and the side carrier, he has to get everything done.
1: 3-2, 20-51.

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0: 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Location will be 201/7, westbound. Maybe some kind of mechanical. He's on the phone right now. We'll try and get comfortable, sir.
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1: 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I'm letting him talk to company service. 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
1: 732. 20, check trailers and set locations and four ways in the triangle setup. Almost clear. Now I'll just circle back on the next person.
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1: Foxtrot.
0: Foxtrot, got a call for an erratic. Rolling westbound from 325. It's going to be a silver Chevy Silverado, Illinois plate, 425-4026. Once again, 425-4026 out of Illinois. Complaint all over the road.
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0: So this is Syracuse, Buffalo TV. Owl in New York, Lincoln William Young 8970. Lincoln William Young 8970 B eastbound at 215 over 9.
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0: 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Can I get a Van Zandt call?
1: Yeah, that's affirmed. That number's going to be 465-465, time of call is 2208.
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0: 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Victor Adams, 6115, New York, King Victor Adams, 6115.
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1: 7320.
0: 20 with Kentucky, Mary 6 William 403, Mary 6 William 403, be westbound 28.
1: 23240.

0: Delta 02 Cirque's traffic.
1: Unit exit 33 eastbound, off ramp with New York Lincoln, actually, Adam, 8087, Alex is 8087.
2: Turkey 7303 seconds.

0: 3207, what's up?
1: Out
0: with South Carolina, 7387 Tom Roberts, 7387 Tom Roberts, eastbound at the D ramp of Indian Gap with Service Plaza.
1: .2257.

0: Southern New Jersey, Jersey. Copy on traffic stop 308 over 1, westbound. John Adams, Young, 7242, JAY, 7242.
1: 2300, New York State Bridge, Ernie Harris, 3600, Syracuse, Ernie.

0: 73537, Syracuse traffic, New York. Westbound with New York, Mary Boy Edward 9735.
1: 2301.

0: Can you check in the area of 250 eastbound? Caller stated it was near the parking area, check stop. Disabled vehicle. No further information.
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0: 7353 Syracuse traffic, here we are. Exit 41D, ma'am, right in front of 414 with New York, George Mary Young, 3602.
1: Twenty-three.

0: 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I checked area. 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
1: Five over six
0: eastbound, New York registration, Lincoln Charles Frank 9917, LCF 9917.

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0: Can you just check if that tractor trailer that was a company service that you to get in the Newcastle service area on your next swing and just advise us he's clear?
1: Thank you.

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0: Syracuse is 0323-7303. In about 55 minutes, 562 is heading out for a heavy roadside. It's going to be 309.7 eastbound, 3K with an hour. That was about 0026. The request from traffic control when they do get out there, just to give you a heads up. It's going to be for a UPS tractor trailer, tire change.
1: Very good.

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0: 7302-7311.
1: 1-1. It's going to be a welfare check of a person. They were passing mile marker 245. The father is calling regarding his daughter. It's going to be Janet Miller, operating New York, Lincoln Edward Sam 7601. It's going to be a 2016 orange Volkswagen Beetle. Two door sedan. Safe, she may be off her meds. She's acting erratic.
0: Which direction?
1: It's going to be eastbound.
0: We're going to be out of position. Can you advise the other post? I'll take the time to run.
1: Seven, 311, you didn't transmit. They're now passing mile marker 242.
0: We're going to be out of position.
1: Racing. Syracuse to 7320-7315. Did you copy last?
0: 32. Keep an eye out for it.
1: What's your 55?
0: 5-5? We're currently at 223.
1: Racing. 0057.

0: Headquarters 7320, 7315 is currently taxiing Mambo's Marker 239 eastbound.
1: Crazy.

0: 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Just be advised that vehicle's now bounding 237. New York State 3 New York 386, Syracuse 12 Station, and standby for hourly security check, 7323-7303.
1: Thank you.
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0: headquarters 732015. What's your 55?
1: 5 hours 59.
0: Traveling 60 miles an hour, I'm trying to get another mile marker from her. She does sound very erratic. She's saying that she's probably going to pull over. I'm trying to get her pull over on the shoulder. I'll give you an update when I can.
1: Where is it?

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1: 7320.
0: She hasn't passed your guys, but have her say your guys.
1: That's
0: Tracy. That's Tracy on the phone. Tracy.

0: 2015. 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I can't get a mile marker out of her. She's having some kind of medical event.
1: Are you able to continue westbound?
0: She has her four ways on. I believe she passes the little guy's.

0: 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This is at 230 on the Chicago.
1: Are you turning around?
0: We got to turn around at 231 to the door.
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1: 7323.
0: 310 over 5 westbound, New York registration, Mary Charles Henry 5523, MCH 5523.
1: 0127.

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1: 330 south, to this location. Right shoulder. It's going to be Amityville.
0: Race is 0128.

0: to the services, can you give a Wendy's Hospital notification that we'll be transporting her there?
1: That's received. You said when?
0: That's correct, when in Utica. And can I get FY?
1: That's going to be FY26885. Time of call was 0049.
0: Where are you,
1: please? 0133.

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1: Marker for event 10.
0: It's going to be 304. 304. It's going to be 230.
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1: That's affirmed.
0: I'm on scene with him now. He's performing the tire change.
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1: Going to be event number 26, event 26. Can I say it clear?
0: No, sir.
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0: 7, mileage is 7983, 7983, from this location to one hospital. One cooperative female.
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1: 554, got it.
0: Invoice number 4144, New York Red, Louis Alpha 67601.
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0: 7323 Syracuse. The tow and vehicle are on there underway. You can show me clear.
1: Mass received. I also have a road hazard for you when ready.
0: Prepared.
1: It's going to be reported at the overpass for 298, the flyover. Report of a significant pothole on the bridge. If you could check and advise, we need to call in maintenance. You can check the main line in that area and also on the flyover.
0: Which overpass was that? 690?
1: For route 298.
0: Received.
1: 0208.

0: Unit calling Bronco. 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
1: 7-0-0.

0: 731-1 Sage, what was that nonsense?
1: That was
2: 731-1, it's going to be that number 30, 302.30, time is 0211.

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0: 735,
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0: Going to be event number 33. It's event 33. Shall I show you, please?
1: Affirm.
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1: 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Can you show me clear? Do you have a time of that?

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0: Yeah, 360, thank you.
1: 7320.
0: 20. I checked the trailer 201 over 7, is that 446, is still out here. Can you tell Roosevelt to go off?
1: Thank you. 0405.

0: Clear State 330, Harris 386, Cherokee Strong State Police Unit, stand by for 5 o'clock, post 3 alignment. Acknowledge with vehicle number 7320, post 13, 190-220, I have you in 3233. Seven three zero two, post 15, 244, 266, 3214. 7311, post 16, 266, 286, 3218.
1: 18.
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0: About to head to the crossover.
1: Alright, I'll meet you there. Right side first.

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1: 11.
0: Can you head to 274.4 westbound? It's going to be a red Chevy Malibu versus a Deer. No injuries, unknown unfound. Unsure what it is. It's going to be event 46. Time of call 0536. Syracuse to 7320, 7315. Are you clear from that heavy tail off for 547?
1: We're just clear from that. We're going to be able to see.

0: Were you able to check on that tractor trailer at the Indian Castle service area to see if that was clear for company service?
1: Tractor trailer was still in the truck parking lot. It looks like it was company service, maybe not through yet.

2-0. I only had to swing back around and I landed back to park much. 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

0: 731-1 Syracuse. Was it eastbound or westbound? Disregard, I see the car. Can you show me out? Can you let me out of I-Mobile? I'm having issues. I need to log back in.
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0: 731 on Syracuse. Can I get an F5, please? 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

0: Syracuse 7320. Can you check in the area 209.1 westbound? Report of a motorcyclist pushing his bike on the right shoulder. Looks like a Honda Goldwing. He was pushing it with traffic.
1: That was 209 west.
0: Nah, it's affirmed. 209.1 west. It's going to be at number 47, time of call 0549.

0: 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What was the plate of the car involved in the car here?
1: I don't have a plate on the vehicle.
0: Copy.
1: 0557.

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1: 3868.
0: The westbound driving lane from 321.350 to 321.95 will be closed until approximately 10 a.m. for guardrail repair, and that is a stationary closure.
1: Which lane?

0: 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Syracuse to 7315.
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0: Seven three zero two.
1: Secure.
0: Seven three two three.
1: Secure.
0: Seven three zero three. Seven three five three.
1: Sure.
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1: Show me out with that motorcycle hitting New York Ridge. 411 Boy David 0. 411 Boy David 0. Be at the Jeffrey Service Lobby.
0: Nav 3 3 6 2 1.

3674146, you should come back to the calling with a phone number of 518-246-0579, 518-246-0579. He's having unknown mechanical issues. He's aware of Robin Reich, so he'll be contacting Robin Reich as soon as he has a payment method available.

0: has received on all, shows a hermit class and Mary, valid, and D. Davis. I get a call.
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0: 7355 plus 17, 299 to 324.
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0: 7307 plus 18, 324 to 350.
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1: 308.4 westbound. We have a report of a deceased deer in the left lane.
0: This is
1: 0739.

0: 7-5 Cherokee, vehicle stop.
1: 7-5.
0: 277 westbound, New York, Mary Boy Henry, 5357.
1: 7-5, you cut out on the plate, go Denver.
0: New York, Mary Boy Henry, 5357.
1: That's 2-3-7 for this.

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1: 3769.
0: The westbound fast lane from 318 to 318.5 is closed to approximately 1100 for guardrail repair.
1: This is going to be event 89.
0: Received.

0: 3768, thank you for enclosure.
1: 3768.
0: Westbound driving lane from 315.6 to 316 has been closed approximately 1100 for bridge repair.

0: 327-335, are you trying to make contact?
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0: That's received, go ahead.
1: New York, John David Mary 6879, repeating JDM 6879. Going to be an owner repair of a flat tire. I'm going to run lights.
0: By any chance, is this a black Ford F-150?
1: Affirmative.
0: That's received. Be advised, it does look like the call taker just spoke to the operator, Roberta. She requested this tow. I'm getting 561 en route. Should I have them hold off for now?
1: Stand by.
0: All right, sir.

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0: 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Can I get an event number?
1: That's affirmed. This is going to be event 96 at the time of 0756.
0: Mm-hmm.

0: 3448, go ahead.
1: Westbound driving lane from 223.2 to 224.025. We closed approximately 1,400, 1,400 for pavement repairs.
0: Okay, so this will be event 104 for event 104.
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The deer 308 has been removed.

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1: 7322.
0: 252.2 eastbound, Florida registration 19, boy, John David Henry.
1: 7322, you cut out on the plate. I got Florida 19, boy.
0: John David Henry.
1: John David Henry, copy. 0819.

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0: Yeah, but I'm just get something.
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0: 3546 Syracuse lane closure. Eastbound driving lane from 247.2 to 245.7 is closed to approximately 1400 for Cresco.
1: Excuse me,
0: event 112
1: for event 112.
0: Received, thank you.

3868 Syracuse. Event number 48 is now open to traffic.

5 Sam Paul Tom 5 4, which is Massachusetts 5 Sam Paul

0: 3468 to Syracuse, lane closure. The eastbound driving lane from 204.3 to 203.4 is closed for rail repair to approximately 1400.
1: Okay, so this is event 115 for event 115.

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0: Sierra 3 and 7 Syracuse. I'm out of in Castle, that tractor trailer. Are you aware that Roosevelt is en route for service?
1: Dad, we did just meet them. They should be in route about 1-3 now.
0: Alright, copy. I'm not doing an inspection on it, but do you need anything from this unit? I'll be clear.
1: Great, is there a 5-1?
0: I didn't copy that.
1: Negative, don't need any more information from them.
0: Negative, the driver's on the phone with Roosevelt, so they're just making arrangements. They should be out here shortly.
1: That's

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0: Can you head to the area 340 westbound? Have a call given to us by AAA, patron in a dark gray Chevy Cruze. Is unable to find coordinates or a mile marker. Not an entire issue, but...
1: Copy, 7-7.
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0: Can you show me out of that Chevy Cruze? It's going to be 340 over 7 westbound. To be Boy, Lincoln John, 4071, BLJ, 4071.
1: John, 4071.

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1: 07?
0: I'll be on scene for traffic control.
1: 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She wasn't sure.
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1: That's okay, thank you.

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1: 7322.
0: 269 eastbound, Jericho King Point North 7444.

0: Syracuse 7355. Wing, could you stop by exit 41 westbound? Maintenance is reporting a tractor trailer on the A ramp with its triangles out. State it's in a bad spot right on the curve.
1: That would be time
0: of event 143, the time of 0935.

0: 7355.
1: Also have a report of a DV at 302.1 eastbound. The camper on the shoulder. You can check in on that as well. This is event 144-709-39.

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1: 7307?
0: Three exit 43 westbound on Henry King, Henry 3264, AKH 3264.
1: Okay, can I assist you?

0: 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Just be advised, you can disregard that deviant 302. We got a call from the operator. Tow en route, I did not assign you to that.
1: Copy, thank you. Advise of the check trailer at X41.
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0: 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What unit is this?
1: 7335.
0: 165, event 165.
1: Received, I'm clear.
0: 1029, clear.
1: Semi at exit 41 westbound is going to be GOA. I'll be clear.
0: Station clear at 729.

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1: 3768.
0: Vat number 93 has been open to traffic.
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1: 35222.
0: It's a 250 rest area, eastbound. Got a Chevy pickup truck with a flat tire. He does have a spare, but he doesn't have the tools to get the spare out, and he doesn't have a jack.
1: Josh, if you get his name and phone number, I'll get a tow started out for him.

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1: Received. I'll send Kenny's out to him if you could advise him about 30 minutes.
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0: Syracuse 2 East Fort Maynard. Just want to confirm that the lane closure event 8-9 is still going on. We had it ending at 11.
1: It's still going on.
0: That's received. Do you have an estimation of when it'll be open?
1: $1,300.
0: That's a good thing to look for.

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1: 25.
0: Got a report of an unsafe vehicle heading westbound from mile marker 237. Callers reporting a tractor trailer has rocks coming out of it. The front is electric blue and it has a white trailer and the bottom. No further information. 07.
1: Syracuse 9 is reopening.
0: 3769. Eastbound 89
1: is reopening traffic, 89.
0: Right, they're closer to...

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0: 568, sir. Just. 568. Can you tell me postcard for rules of range for 9 Bennett?
1: That's affirmed, sir.
2: 27307. 07, I copy. I'll be in route.
1: That's 335 over 4 eastbound. That's now, post

0: 5, just say Cherokee. You can have the postcard, just you're right, I'll be off right now.
1: 5, 6, 8, 7, 3, 0, 7, copy. Disregard that, rules and regs.

0: completion on 197.
1: 568, go ahead, please.
0: 1106, Air Bridge, TG, Boeing, 7 4 8 0
1: 3 8 6 6 6 6 6 6 6 6 6 6 6 6 6 6 6 6 6 6 6 6 6 6 6 6 6 6 6 6 6 6 6 6 6 6 6 6 6 6 6 6 6 6 6 6 6 6 6 6 6 6 6 6 6 6 6 6 6 6 6 6 6 6 6 6 6 6 6 6 6 6 6 6 6 6 6 6 6 6 6 6 6 6 6 6 6 6 6 6 6 6 6 6 6 6 6 6 6 6 6 6 6 6 6 6 6 6 6 6 6 6 6 6 6 6 6 6 6 6 6 6 6 6 6 6 6 6 6 6 6 6 6 6 6 6 6 6 6 6 6 6 6 6 6 6 6 6 6 6 6 6 6 6 6 6 6 6 6 6 6 6 6 6 6 6 6 6 6 6 6 6 6 6 6 6 6 6 6 6 6 6 6 6 6 6

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1: 3468.
0: Event number 115 is now open to traffic.
1: Alright, 615, 46.

0: 344, it's Syracuse Lane reopening.
1: 344 it.
0: Event number 104 has been reopened to traffic.
1: Okay, please reopen 4215.
2: Three 5 4 6, the Syracuse Lane opening.
1: 3 5 4 6.
2: Event number 112 is now open to traffic.

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1: 732.
0: 266 eastbound out with no registration for a Kia Forte.
2: Color gray.
1: Questions, but it's okay.

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0: 7307, report of an erratic operator for black Dodge Ram towing a trailer. Caller stating that the Dodge Ram took a U-turn at Route 34 eastbound and is now headed westbound at a high rate of speed, driving on the shoulder to pass. No further info.
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0: 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Gonna be an AA property damage out at 345 eastbound for Black Crater Raft Corver here. 571 is in route to tow. Requesting Cooper for report.
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1: 22.
0: Exit 34 eastbound on the A ramp. We got a report of a white SUV smoking with the fire department on scene. Requesting a trooper for a report. Tell us in route.

0: 7338, can you reset my iMobile?
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0: the 338. Can I have a time and event for that?
1: Affirm. It's going to be back to 274. The incident occurred at 1459.
0: Received. If you can advise Zone 2 to Bolo for that dump truck. It's going to be out of Witz Trucking. Play Lincoln Edward 13, Lincoln Ida Tom Zebra, again LE13LITZ. They're concerned that it's an unsecured load. I'll be clear, I'll be documenting damage to their windshield.
1: Yeah.

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Can I just get time for that?

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0: Do it again, bad. 2 and 3.
1: 15-23.

just be advised, I got a report for an erratic operator in 249 westbound for a black Honda Pilot, traveling at a high rate of speed using a shoulder to pass. Then 285 at 1528.

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0: 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If you've done any mods to Manchester, Mile and Eddie.
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0: 42412. 42412. Can you show me clear?

067-322. Got a report of a tractor trailer off the road, exit 34 westbound, just prior to the exit, possible rollover. Okay. 16th area.

Atrophy, we're getting updated calls now. It looks like people have just been sitting guide, bro. 16 through 9, come on,

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1: 1610.

0: Delta 3, 220 speed bus, all lanes are blocked, it's moving on the left hand shoulder.
1: That's received 1612.
2: 7 to Syracuse.
1: 557.
2: I'm on my way to event 294, but I've hit double file traffic. I think there's something for me. You guys need help moving stuff out of the way.
1: That's a firm. I'm going to get a heavy start.
2: Syracuse, you're very low bottom. Okay, affirmative.
1: That's firm. I'm going to get a heavy started.

0: 732 Syracuse.
1: Syracuse is off.
0: Right now, all we have is dirt and debris in the roadway. Some people are trying to clear it off right now. You got a tractor trailer, empty, no spillage on the liquid side or anything of that nature. Start rolling the heavy to our location for this.
1: That's the key. Okay.

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1: Go ahead.
0: Be advised, I have another AA property damage. Telling group no code, out of 278 over 4, southbound.
1: Go ahead, let's go with this again.
2: 35, I'm secure here now that the scene's secure if you want to start heading to that.
0: Going to be 278 over 41 westbound on the right shoulder for a Toyota Highlander versus a van. Only reason no toast. The reporting caller did say they might attempt to give the other patron a black eye before I arrived.
1: They'll be en route from 257.
0: Dad, good evening.

0: Sears, use arrival on 294.
1: 1623.
2: Tow has something to brush off the dirt and debris from the roadway, then negative.

0: 67362.
1: That truck is going to be towable as is, or are we going to have to cut it off the rail?
0: No, it's towable as is. It's actually off the rail into the, off the shoulder now.
1: That would be 1627. Thank you.
0: Right lane still closed because of debris in the roadway.
1: Yeah, just keep left lane open, 1627.

0: 3161, I'll be out at
1: 260. Alright.
2: 16, sir. 0160, I'll be out as well.

0: 3161.
1: You're coming in broken.
0: Oh, copy.

0: 7322 Syracuse.
1: I think what traffic safety was trying to say was we've got guide rail damage. So the front end, I got a better view of it now. The front end has guide rail on it, so if he pulls this out, there might be a chance that he might be hooked on the guide rail. I'll get the accurate number of posts and guide rail feet once I talk with traffic safety.
0: That's 3D 1633.

0: 7322 Syracuse, can I have just a phone call, just his number and an FY for this?
1: That's affirmed, just confirming, no injuries.
0: That's affirmative, no injuries, just drove off the roadway, not a rollover.
1: That's going to be SY26-0888-0888, and the time of call was 16-0888.

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1: 1645.
0: 7335 Syracuse, can I get time and FY?
1: Six 0889 0889. Time of call is 1620.

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1: 7322.
0: Can I get a PDR when you're ready? I got the numbers for you.

0: Affirm, it's going to be 3-20380. Again, 3-20380. What's the damage?
1: It's going to be 400 feet of guide rail, 50 posts, one end treatment, END treatment, and four delineators. Also, I was told by traffic safety that they have called out for maintenance as well.
0: That's for maintenance in room 1648.

0: 7322 Syracuse. You can also add to that PDR as well.
1: 7322, that came in slightly broken. What were you trying to add?
0: Add pavement damage to that PDR as well.
1: Yeah, it's a D1651.

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0: Voice 40051, the Virginia registration of Sam William King, 7137.
1: 17 through 16.

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1: Done.
0: See if I've got a report of an unsafe vehicle. It's going to be headed eastbound from Harbor 290. Four silver cats with a white trailer. Caller stating that the trailer does not appear to be hooked up right. Traveling in that lane. Unable to maintain. Event 332.

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0: 7325. Erratic operator, 238 eastbound for a white tractor trailer, driving with their hazards on at about 50 miles an hour. Smell of gas coming from the back of the vehicle.
1: 435 number.
0: Defense 336 at 1723.

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1: 7-5-6.
0: Derek, this is on left.
1: 7-5. Is there any distinguishing marks on this track trailer?
2: Various white track trailers, but not with a pole in them.
0: That's a negative. There were no distinguishable marks mentioned by the county. And we only had one passerby report.

Quarter Stool Patrol, stand by the copy. 8 Volo for a suicidal subject. Headquarters Stool Patrol, stand by the copy. 8 Volo for a suicidal subject. Headquarters Stool Patrol, Volo for a silver Subaru 2009 Outback. Unknown reg, being operated by Alexis Ray. Known history for mental health, stated today that she wanted to take her life for Canastota PD. Last phone ping was at 1734, showing in the area of 274 to south. Headquarters Stool Patrol, Volo 4, 2009, Silver Subaru Outback, operated by Alexis Gray, has prior history for mental health, unknown weapons, and it's advised that she does not like police. Last known ping was at 1734, showing in the area of 274 eastbound. Stand by to acknowledge dispatch.

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1: You're breaking up, go again.
0: Just checking if maintenance arrived on scene.
1: I got one incinerator truck right now, that's about it.
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1: Go ahead.
0: I've got a report for an erratic operator from 273 westbound for start 24. Partial plate Ryan Sam Tom 7, Ryan Sam Tom RSC, traveling at a high rate of speed. Cutting off other vehicles, event 371, 1826. No further.

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0: Syracuse 561. I'm 5 miles out for event 361.
1: That's
0: 3C, 1845. 561
1: to dispatch.
0: 561. Event 360, complete.
1: 561, go ahead.
0: Event 360 is completed.
1: Yes, do you want to invoice later?
0: Number 24325.
1: Do you have a plate?
0: Yellow George 2341.
1: Is that New York?
0: Plate, yes.
1: Are you complete 1847?

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1: Go for it.
0: 7325, can you head to 253.7 westbound? It's going to be the maintenance vehicle 353 from Verona was en route to event 301 for that tractor trailer. He lost the weight from the barricade. He damaged the vehicle that was behind him. He's going to need a report, and then he needs to get him back en route to that tractor trailer as soon as possible.
1: What was the mile
0: point on that? Postcard is going to be tied up at 261, so it's going to be 253.7 west.
1: Receive. You can put 7339 in service and disregard the other unit. I'll be en route to that momentarily.
2: Be advised, 7322 is coming into service. That'll be new car. Can you take that call?
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2: 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I'll be staying on here until the tractor trailer is gone.
1: Already spoke
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0: 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That's the team 1930.

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1: I'll be on scene. Dispatch 260, 25 westbound, 6th Traffic Patrol.

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0: 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Five Nancy Yankee Victor 81 Mass.
1: Marie, can you show you clear 1940?
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1: Seven three three nine.
0: Got a report of an unsafe vehicle, 247 eastbound for a tractor trailer going 45 to 50 miles per hour in the right lane. Main trailer plate 264241 Adam, 264241 Adam. Sent 424 at 1954.